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2: It's James Johnston, and this is Takes Me Back on iHeart Country Australia. People talk about like being lucky in this game. The thing that I describe as like luck is that I still really get a kick out of all this. I've been singing since I was 4 years old. That's like 30 years of doing music. I get bored of things really quickly. If it's, you know, I'm getting to like, I'm into this, I'm into motorbikes, I'm building, whatever it is, and I'm like kind of get over it. I still love music. I still love performing. The idea like when I write a song and we get that hit song and we just like, yes, we captured it, is still one of the greatest feelings. And I feel very lucky that like I can have something that has got a kick out of that I've loved for such a long time.

I was thinking about it while I was on my way, after clocking out, cashing my paycheck. What comes next for all us regular guys? You know, life is tough with lots of decisions, questions without answers, the answers ain't been given.

0: In 2027, CMC Rocks Queensland celebrates 20 amazing years. 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
0: Plus Katie Bell, Lane Pittman, Cameron Marlowe, Parker McCullum, Blake Wyden, Rachel Fahim, and more. 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
6: Victim numbers are down 9.6%, but most serious crimes are committed by repeat offenders, often while they're on bail. 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To have your say on the proposed new laws, search Breach Bail, Go to Jail. 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
10: Ella Langley doesn't follow Riley Green on Instagram. He still follows her and she's got a lot of tags of him on her page, but did she unfollow him? Or is she so cool that she actually never followed him at all? Travis Tritt has had to cancel more shows due to a pneumonia diagnosis. The illness kept him off stage longer than he anticipated, but a post to social says he just needs a little more time to fully recover. I'm Katie and that's your latest country music news.
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6: I'm Megan Maroney. Catch me at my Cloud 9 tour in May. I've gotten to play in Australia a few times now, and I think when I go over there, you know, my team always prepares, like any artist, they prepare you, like, you know, this is across the world, it's a different culture, so if they're not as loud or not as crazy, like, don't be offended, they love you. And I was like, I saw no difference. They're crazy, they're loud, they know every word, so there was no reason to not have Australia on my list every time. Obviously, it'll be more of Cloud 9, but I did try to do a good job of playing fan favorites too, because I know that even though it's the Cloud 9 tour, my fans still love my other albums. So obviously, there's a lot of Pink. It feels very dreamy upon arrival, you know? Like, there was some cute little things that we had throughout the tour that were like the Bells and Whistles mirror. I'll definitely be bringing that over. So things like that that kind of made the Cloud 9 tour what it is. I think what really made this tour so special in the U.S. was the fans and the culture and the community that they just like created throughout the whole show. So I'm really excited. I have no doubt that my Australian emo cowgirls and emo cowboys will do the same thing. And it's just, I call it group therapy. So really what I'm doing, I'm not bringing Cloud 9 tour to Australia. I'm bringing group therapy.

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7: There's a huge tribute to Dolly happening later this month. Some of country music's biggest stars are coming together to film a two-hour tribute concert all in honour of Dolly Parton. Carrie Underwood, Reba McEntire, Brad Paisley, Zac Brown and Lainey Wilson are just some of the acts that are going to be on the stage. Charlie Crockett and Gavin Adcock are putting their beef to bed. Or are the boys taking a page out of Kacey Musgraves and Miranda Lambert's playbook? Could this be a tease for a collaboration? We'll keep you updated. I'm Katie and that's your latest country music news.
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12: Alan Jackson has claimed the record for the highest grossing concert by any artist in history. He broke that record with his final concert that happened in June, grossing almost $35 million. Zach Bryan has caught some attention after wearing a Free Palestine shirt at his concert. It came just weeks after the Ed Sheeran and Macklemore controversy at the same stadium. That's where Macklemore was removed from Ed's tour due to his pro-Palestine messaging on stage. I'm Katie, and that's your latest country music news.
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2: It's James Johnston, and this is Takes Me Back on iHeart Country Australia. I think there's a difference between like social media and then like real world fans of sorts. So you never really quite know. Like, you definitely get messages for me on like TikTok and that being like, hey, come to the UK. And I saw a fair bit of that. It was one of the reasons that we're like, hey, we should go there. But for people to actually show up and then like buy a ticket, really know the songs and all that sort of stuff, that was really cool. And honestly, it's, it's like that spark. It just inspired me. Like, we were just chatting before we walked in here about like, I want to go to Germany soon. We're going to the Nordics, like in the Netherlands. Want to go to back to Sweden. We're in Sweden recently. So, it's just, for me, it's just like a big adventure. It's just fun.

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1: Lainey Wilson teased her new song with a cameo from her dog, Hippy May, and we kind of love it. Cameron Marlowe will join the 20-year CMC Rock celebrations. His brand new ballad, Take You Down With Me. I can't take all of the blame. I'ma take it down. I'ma take it down with me. And Zach and George capture the moment when someone special catches your eye

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9: Ella Langley doesn't follow Riley Green on Instagram. He still follows her and she's got a lot of tags of him on her page, but did she unfollow him? Or is she so cool that she actually never followed him at all? Travis Tritt has had to cancel more shows due to a pneumonia diagnosis. The illness kept him off stage longer than he anticipated, but a post to social says he just needs a little more time to fully recover. I'm Katie and that's your latest country music news.
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It's your opportunity to have your say about the music we play. We've got a few songs we'd love you to listen to and give us your valued opinion. Like it, love it, or hate it. Would you lean in? Would you kiss me? Tell me, do you feel? 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

0: 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Wanna bet? Drinking Jack all by myself. 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
3: There's a huge tribute to Dolly happening later this month. Some of country music's biggest stars are coming together to film a two-hour tribute concert all in honour of Dolly Parton. Carrie Underwood, Reba McEntire, Brad Paisley, Zac Brown and Lainey Wilson are just some of the acts that are going to be on the stage. Charlie Crockett and Gavin Adcock are putting their beef to bed. Or are the boys taking a page out of Kacey Musgraves and Miranda Lambert's playbook? Could this be a tease for a collaboration? We'll keep you updated. I'm Katie and that's your latest country music news.
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1: I'm Megan Maroney. Catch me at my Cloud 9 tour in May. I've gotten to play in Australia a few times now, and I think when I go over there, you know, my team always prepares, like any artist, they prepare you, like, you know, this is across the world, it's a different culture, so if they're not as loud or not as crazy, like, don't be offended, they love you. And I was like, I saw no difference. They're crazy, they're loud, they know every word, so there was no reason to not have Australia on my list every time. Obviously, it'll be more of Cloud 9, but I did try to do a good job of playing fan favorites too, because I know that even though it's the Cloud 9 tour, my fans still love my other albums. So obviously there's a lot of Pink. It feels very dreamy upon arrival, you know, like there was some cute little things that we had throughout the tour that were like the bells and whistles mirror. I'll definitely be bringing that over. So things like that, that kind of made the Cloud 9 tour what it is. I think what really made this tour so special in the US was the fans and the culture and the community that they just like created throughout the whole show. So I'm really excited. I have no doubt that my Australian emo cowgirls and emo cowboys will do the same thing. And it's just, I call it group therapy. So really what I'm doing, I'm not bringing

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14: Alan Jackson has claimed the record for the highest grossing concert by any artist in history. He broke that record with his final concert that happened in June, grossing almost $35 million. Zach Bryan has caught some attention after wearing a Free Palestine shirt at his concert. It came just weeks after the Ed Sheeran and Macklemore controversy at the same stadium. That's where Macklemore was removed from Ed's tour due to his pro-Palestine messaging on stage. I'm Katie, and that's your latest country music news.
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4: 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But most serious crimes are committed by repeat offenders, often while they're on bail. 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To have your say on the proposed new laws, search Breach Bail, Go to Jail. 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
8: There's a huge tribute to Dolly happening later this month. Some of country music's biggest stars are coming together to film a two-hour tribute concert all in honour of Dolly Parton. Carrie Underwood, Reba McEntire, Brad Paisley, Zach Brown and Lainey Wilson are just some of the acts that are going to be on the stage. Charlie Crockett and Gavin Adcock are putting their beef to bed. Or are the boys taking a page out of Kacey Musgraves and Miranda Lambert's playbook? Could this be a tease for a collaboration? We'll keep you updated. I'm Katie and that's your latest country music news.
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2: It's James Johnston, and this is Takes Me Back on iHeart Country Australia. I love the idea that we can celebrate, you know, the things that kind of unite us of sorts. And I say it a lot in my show, and even you listen to my music, you know, there's like Country Is For Me and all these sort of songs. The idea is that, like, it doesn't matter where you came from, we're all singing to the same songs, right? Like, but this idea that, like, there is things that unite us, and if you grew up in a small town in Canada or in America or in South Africa, it's like we have more in common. So I kind of enjoy the fact of, like, that I get to go to places where people don't think country music exists, because I know that, like, there is farmers in Sweden, you know, there is small towns in Germany, there is small towns in Poland and wherever in the world. It's like, why not go there? And I know it's not the traditional thing. Like, people always think, you know, America is number one, and don't get me wrong, like, I want to go there, and, like, that's one place that I haven't really jumped into too deep. But I don't know, I kind of like the idea that I get to go and see other people that, in a similar way that I think Australia felt at one stage, that we were like, people never thought of country music when they thought of Australia. Now they do. And I think that's kind of cool. And I think that idea and the idea of what country represents is all around the world.

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1: I'm Megan Maroney. Catch me at my Cloud 9 tour in May. I've gotten to play in Australia a few times now, and I think when I go over there, you know, my team always prepares, like any artist, they prepare you, like, you know, this is across the world, it's a different culture, so if they're not as loud or not as crazy, like, don't be offended, they love you. And I was like, I saw no difference. They're crazy, they're loud, they know every word, so there was no reason to not have Australia on my list every time. Obviously, it'll be more of Cloud 9, but I did try to do a good job of playing fan favorites too, because I know that even though it's the Cloud 9 tour, my fans still love my other albums. So obviously there's a lot of Pink. It feels very dreamy upon arrival, you know, like there was some cute little things that we had throughout the tour that were like the bells and whistles mirror. I'll definitely be bringing that over. So things like that, that kind of made the Cloud 9 tour what it is. I think what really made this tour so special in the U.S. was the fans and the culture and the community that they just like created throughout the whole show. So I'm really excited. I have no doubt that my Australian emo cowgirls and emo cowboys will do the same thing. And it's just, I call it group therapy. So really what I'm doing, I'm not bringing Cloud 9 tour to Australia. I'm bringing group therapy.

thousand people live in our city. It's a city of industry. Coal and steel are its lifeblood, and its harbor is busy with ships. Its horizon is lost in the smoke of steelworks and factories.

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0: 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It's your opportunity to have your say about the music we play. 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Like it, love it, or hate it. Would you lean in? Would you kiss me? Tell me, do you feel? 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
3: Langley doesn't follow Riley Green on Instagram. He still follows her and she's got a lot of tags of him on her page, but did she unfollow him or is she so cool that she actually never followed him at all? Travis Tritt has had to cancel more shows due to a pneumonia diagnosis. The illness kept him off stage longer than he anticipated, but a post to socials says he just needs a little more time to fully recover. I'm Katie and that's your latest country music news.
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0: 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Taking Jack all by myself. I knew it, I knew it. If it was meant to be, we'd have been by now. Yeah, you love country music. iHeart Country Australia is your home for new country. Put some miles on it. 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
6: Alan Jackson has claimed the record for the highest grossing concert by any artist in history. He broke that record with his final concert that happened in June, grossing almost $35 million. Zach Bryan has caught some attention after wearing a Free Palestine shirt at his concert. It came just weeks after the Ed Sheeran and Macklemore controversy at the same stadium. That's where Macklemore was removed from Ed's tour due to his pro-Palestine messaging on stage. I'm Katie, and that's your latest country music news.
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And here's my brand new single called Johnny Walker. It's a song personifying the bottle. Basically, a guy comes into a bar and is just telling him, like, I know you've seen this girl coming in and out of here, so if you could pass along this message. And, you know, that's essentially the vibe, so I hope you like it.

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8: There's a huge tribute to Dolly happening later this month. Some of country music's biggest stars are coming together to film a two-hour tribute concert all in honour of Dolly Parton. Carrie Underwood, Reba McEntire, Brad Paisley, Zac Brown and Lainey Wilson are just some of the acts that are going to be on the stage. Charlie Crockett and Gavin Adcock are putting their beef to bed. Or are the boys taking a page out of Kacey Musgraves and Miranda Lambert's playbook? Could this be a tease for a collaboration? We'll keep you updated. I'm Katie and that's your latest country music news.
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2: It's James Johnston, and this is Takes Me Back on iHeart Country Australia. I had my early 20s and my crazy years, and now I just love that I get to do what is my passion, and I get to do it with my family. And it's funny, I think, like, you know, your life experience and the road that you to where you get there. You know, I had moments when I was, like, 18 when I did, like, Australian Idol and all that sort of stuff, and I think I learn a lot through those times. The idea that it's, like, yeah, maybe when I was, like, 18, you get a chip on your shoulder because you just as, and all of a sudden you're on TV and all that sort of stuff. And then, you know, back 6 months after that, I was playing to nobody in a pub. That was the reality of it. So I think there's, like, some good humbling that happened with my, like, teen years, which I'm thankful for. So, like, when you have these moments, you just appreciate it for what it was, what it is, you know? It's, like, it's really cool that I get to make music, and it's really cool that I get to do it with my family, and it's, like, it's not guaranteed. This may not be forever. So, like, just enjoy the moment, you know, be nice, be kind, all that sort of stuff, you know?

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1: Lainey Wilson teased her new song with a cameo from her dog, Hippie May. 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
3: Ella Langley doesn't follow Riley Green on Instagram. He still follows her and she's got a lot of tags of him on her page, but did she unfollow him? Or is she so cool that she actually never followed him at all? Travis Tritt has had to cancel more shows due to a pneumonia diagnosis. The illness kept him off stage longer than he anticipated, but a post to socials says he just needs a little more time to fully recover. I'm Katie and that's your latest country music news.
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0: In 2027, CMC Rocks Queensland celebrates 20 amazing years. 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
0: Plus Kaylee Bell, Lane Pittman, Cameron Marlowe, Parker McCullum, Blake Wyden, Rachel Fahim, and more. 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
4: Alan Jackson has claimed the record for the highest grossing concert by any artist in history. He broke that record with his final concert that happened in June, grossing almost $35 million. Zach Bryan has caught some attention after wearing a Free Palestine shirt at his concert. It came just weeks after the Ed Sheeran and Macklemore controversy at the same stadium. That's where Macklemore was removed from Ed's tour due to his pro-Palestine messaging on stage. I'm Katie, and that's your latest country music news.
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2: Just watching her blonde hair sunburn, stare at them white caps rolling over. Laid back in a thrift store beach chair, dropping limes in a Corona. But she looks back, yeah, she throws me a kiss like, honey, I sure want you. 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

Nelson, Big John Cash. How about old Jimmy Buffett? Bring him in there. That sun's shining. George Strait, old friend. Can't forget Hank Jr. and all his rowdy friends. I'm gonna clean out the whole closet, baby.

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3: Music news. There's a huge tribute to Dolly happening later this month. Some of country music's biggest stars are coming together to film a two-hour tribute concert all in honour of Dolly Parton. Carrie Underwood, Reba McEntire, Brad Paisley, Zac Brown and Lainey Wilson are just some of the acts that are going to be on the stage. Charlie Crockett and Gavin Adcock are putting their beef to bed. Or are the boys taking a page out of Kacey Musgraves and Miranda Lambert's playbook? Could this be a tease for a collaboration? We'll keep you updated. I'm Katie and that's your latest country music news.
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3: Langley doesn't follow Riley Green on Instagram. He still follows her and she's got a lot of tags of him on her page, but did she unfollow him or is she so cool that she actually never followed him at all? Travis Tritt has had to cancel more shows due to a pneumonia diagnosis. The illness kept him off stage longer than he anticipated, but a post to social says he just needs a little more time to fully recover. I'm Katie and that's your latest country music news.
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1: I'm Megan Maroney. Catch me at my Cloud 9 tour in May. I've gotten to play in Australia a few times now, and I think when I go over there, you know, my team always prepares, like any artist, they prepare you, like, you know, this is across the world, it's a different culture, so if they're not as loud or not as crazy, like, don't be offended, they love you. And I was like, I saw no difference. They're crazy, they're loud, they know every word. So there was no reason to not have Australia on my list every time. Obviously, it'll be more of Cloud 9, but I did try to do a good job of playing fan favorites too, because I know that even though it's the Cloud 9 tour, my fans still love my other albums. So obviously there's a lot of Pink. It feels very dreamy upon arrival, you know, like there was some cute little things that we had throughout the tour that were like the bells and whistles mirror. I'll definitely be bringing that over. So things like that, that kind of made the Cloud 9 tour what it is. I think what really made this tour so special in the U.S. was the fans and the culture and the community that they just like created throughout the whole show. So I'm really excited. I have no doubt that my Australian emo cowgirls and emo cowboys will do the same thing. And it's just, I call it group therapy. So really what I'm doing, I'm not bringing Cloud 9 tour to Australia, I'm bringing group therapy.

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0: 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It's your opportunity to have your say about the music we play. 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Would you lean in? Would you kiss me? 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
3: Alan Jackson has claimed the record for the highest grossing concert by any artist in history. He broke that record with his final concert that happened in June, grossing almost $35 million. Zach Bryan has caught some attention after wearing a Free Palestine shirt at his concert. It came just weeks after the Ed Sheeran and Macklemore controversy at the same stadium. That's where Macklemore was removed from Ed's tour due to his pro-Palestine messaging on stage. I'm Katie, and that's your latest country music news.
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0: So you don't like country music? Wanna bet? Drinking Jack all by myself. I knew it, I knew it. If it was meant to be, we'd have been by now. Yeah, you love country music. iHeart Country Australia is your home for new country. Put some miles on it. 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
6: There's a huge tribute to Dolly happening later this month. Some of country music's biggest stars are coming together to film a two-hour tribute concert all in honour of Dolly Parton. Carrie Underwood, Reba McEntire, Brad Paisley, Zac Brown and Lainey Wilson are just some of the acts that are going to be on the stage. Charlie Crockett and Gavin Adcock are putting their beef to bed. Or are the boys taking a page out of Kacey Musgraves and Miranda Lambert's playbook? Could this be a tease for a collaboration? We'll keep you updated. I'm Katie and that's your latest country music news.
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2: It's James Johnston, and this is Takes Me Back on iHeart Country Australia. Things didn't kick off until I was 30, you know, which is crazy. So, like, and I'd been doing music the entire time since then. So it was like, you know, let's say Idol, I got off the show at 18. So it was 12 years before I had this another moment where I kind of like, you know, people quite knew my name, but the rest of that time was just playing in pubs to, like, most of the time, you know, I wasn't always playing to nobody. Sometimes I was playing to, like, a crowd of, you know, people that were showing up to have a drink. But the idea that people were showing up to my show, that was 12 years between those two things and thousands of shows. So, yeah, no, I definitely don't take it for granted. I feel like the fact that I get to do that now is pretty cool.

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1: I'm Megan Maroney. Catch me at my Cloud 9 tour in May. I've gotten to play in Australia a few times now, and I think when I go over there, you know, my team always prepares, like any artist, they prepare you, like, you know, this is across the world, it's a different culture, so if they're not as loud or not as crazy, like, don't be offended, they love you. And I was like, I saw no difference. They're crazy, they're loud, they know every word, so there was no reason to not have Australia on my list every time. Obviously, it'll be more of Cloud 9, but I did try to do a good job of playing fan favorites too, because I know that even though it's the Cloud 9 tour, my fans still love my other albums. So obviously there's a lot of Pink. It feels very dreamy upon arrival, you know, like there was some cute little things that we had throughout the tour that were like the bells and whistles mirror. I'll definitely be bringing that over. So things like that, that kind of made the Cloud 9 tour what it is. I think what really made this tour so special in the U.S. was the fans and the culture and the community that they just like created throughout the whole show. So I'm really excited. I have no doubt that my Australian emo cowgirls and emo cowboys will do the same thing. And it's just, I call it group therapy. So really what I'm doing, I'm not bringing Cloud 9.

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6: Ella Langley doesn't follow Riley Green on Instagram. He still follows her, and she's got a lot of tags of him on her page, but did she unfollow him? Or is she so cool that she actually never followed him at all? Travis Tritt has had to cancel more shows due to a pneumonia diagnosis. The illness kept him off stage longer than he anticipated, but a post to social says he just needs a little more time to fully recover. I'm Katie, and that's your latest country music news.
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1: Lainey Wilson teased her new song with a cameo from her dog, Hippie May. And we kind of love it. 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His brand new ballad, Take You Down With Me. 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I'ma take it down. I'ma take it down with me. And Zach and George capture the moment when someone special catches your eye on One Sip Away. 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
3: Alan Jackson has claimed the record for the highest grossing concert by any artist in history. He broke that record with his final concert that happened in June, grossing almost $35 million. Zach Bryan has caught some attention after wearing a Free Palestine shirt at his concert. It came just weeks after the Ed Sheeran and Macklemore controversy at the same stadium. That's where Macklemore was removed from Ed's tour due to his pro-Palestine messaging on stage. I'm Katie, and that's your latest country music news.
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And here's my brand new single called Johnny Walker. It's a song personifying the bottle. Basically, a guy comes into a bar and is just telling him, like, I know you've seen this girl coming in and out of here, so if you could pass along this message, and, you know, that's essentially the vibe. So I hope you like it.

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out of the blue, drifting off to the evening news. She said, honey, what would you do if you'd have never met me? 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
0: Plus KU Bell, Lane Pittman, Cameron Marlowe, Parker McCullum, Blake Whiten, Rachel Fahim, and more. 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
2: It's James Johnston, and this is Takes Me Back on iHeart Country Australia. People talk about like being lucky in this game. The thing that I describe as like luck is that I still really get a kick out of all this. I've been singing since I was 4 years old. That's like 30 years of doing music. I get bored of things really quickly. If it's, you know, I'm getting to like, I'm into this, I'm into motorbikes, I'm building, whatever it is, and I'm like kind of get over it. I still love music. I still love performing. The idea like when I write a song and we get that hit song and we just like, yes, we captured it, is still one of the greatest feelings. And I feel very lucky that like I can have something that has got a kick out of that I've loved for such a long time.

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15: Good morning. You are on iHeart Country Australia. Welcome on in to your Wednesday. It's with me, Jackie Harvey, and we've got a very special show across this morning. Coming up inside the 9 o'clock hour, a little later on in the show, we're going to be recapping the first leg of the Strumming Bird Festivals. I went to the Ballarat show. It was absolutely unreal, and I got to catch up with Matt Geiger, Cooper Allen, Caitlin Butts, and Bailey Zimmerman. And I'm going to give you guys all the hot gossip and topics we went through across the 9 o'clock hour. So that is still to come on the show. But let's kick it off this hour with Waylon White. He's teamed up with Carter Faith. I'm sorry, but I love you. It's here on your home for

0: Josh Ross, Hate How You Look. It's here on iHeart Country Australia. And I love how you look. If you're listening, you are here with Jackie Harvey across your Wednesday morning. And we want to hear from you about what songs you're loving, what songs you may be a little tired of hearing. 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James Johnson plays for you right now. Tell Boy.
1: Hell Boy. 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

0: Shane Brody. Upside Down, it's here on iHeart Country Australia. Good morning, Jackie Harvey with you across your Wednesday. And what if I told you you could be winning a three-day VIP pass to CMC Rocks Queensland 2027? A stacked lineup too. Brooks and Dunn, Eric Church and Ashley McBride. 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
1: Some are spot on, some not so much.
0: Because the biggest stories aren't at the press conferences, they're in the phone calls, meetings and negotiations happening behind the scenes. I'm Mitch Cleary.
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14: Good morning. You are on iHeart Country Australia. Jackie Harvey with you across your Wednesday morning and across the weekend just gone. I went to Ballarat. I went and checked out the first leg of the three Strumming Bird locations and it was absolutely unreal. There were so many people, so many shops and activations as well. There was a Macca's activation with like saloon doors you could kick down. You could swing on the Macca's golden arches and it was absolutely unreal. But I also got to catch up with artists there as well, including Mac Geiger, Bailey Zimmerman, Caitlin Bartz, as well as Cooper Allen. Now, if you haven't been to a Cooper Allen show before, his shows, they are just super interactive. He really brings the crowd in and, you know, makes one person verse another one. And it's just a great show.
15: All the old tricks we still do. And we just, like, I started doing this playing in bars. So, like, for 8 years, high school and college, I was playing in bars. And for 4 hours, you have to find a way to keep people entertained.
14: Yeah.
15: And so I just got used to, like, picking on the crowd and just getting people involved. And,
14: yeah.
15: Because they... drunk people, especially in college, can find somewhere else to go if they're not like interested in it.
14: Yeah.
15: So it kind of spilled over to our show, and I don't know, it's fun.
14: Yeah, I feel like it brings so much more to the show. You know, you've got great songs, great energy, and then just like the crowd involvement. I think that's so fun. It's like, oh my God, he's doing this now. Like, I think it's just so great to be a part of.
15: Dude, I always say you might not know me or you might hate me, but you can find a way to have fun at our show. That's my goal.
14: Yeah. Well, I just wanted to jump back, you know, a couple years now, even further. COVID times was actually where I first discovered you. I was just scrolling on TikTok. Are you doing country mashups?
15: Oh, yeah.
14: What made you want to start posting videos like that?
15: Oh, that was kind of the wild, or it's still the Wild West, but like the early days of who knows what this is, this app is, who knows what's going to work on here. So I'm just going to try everything I can think of, from the cringiest stuff you've ever seen to maybe something that touched on cool. And the mashups, again, were just from like the College Bar days and from the Broadway days in Nashville. And we just filmed one day and I was like, this sucks, but we'll post it. And it actually went super viral and kind of became a thing for some reason. So very, very lucky.
14: We're so glad he posted it and it blew up and it brought him right here to Australia. Coop Allen plays for you right now. To the

0: John King teaming up with Brooks and Dunn. Way to go here on iHeart Country Australia. Jackie Harvey with you across your Wednesday morning where we are recapping the Ballarat Strumming Bird. I got all of your highlights. I caught up with a few artists out there. I caught up with Cooper Allen, Bailey Zimmerman, Caitlin Butts, and Mac Geiger. And what a wild ride this guy has had the last 12 months.
1: To be honest, when I started all this, I didn't really think there was a career in music.
2: Yeah, right.
1: Like where I'm from, you know, it's just sort of, you get a trade or you go to uni and that. And then, I put a couple songs out really not that long ago, and it's just been a wild sort of rocket ship taking off. So we're just trying to cling on as best as we can. But we're having a lot of fun. We're singing real country music and people seem to like it, so we'll keep going, I think.
2: You've even been, you know, overseas. You've gotten your passport stamped a couple of times, that's for sure. CMA Fest, you were selling out your own shows over there as well. What was it like over there? What was the crowd
1: weird,
2: like?
1: It was definitely weird because, it's just like Texas was just going, because that first run was Texas and we went to Nashville. We've sold out, I think, at least five or six shows around the US, you know, West Coast, California and all that, so... It's weird, you know, when you grow up sort of where I'm from, it's just like, I don't know, my first time over there was the start of this year to America, and it's like we're selling out shows. It's just, it's crazy, but the crowds are great, you know. Yeah. I don't know if they can beat an Aussie crowd, to be honest, but they're getting dang close.
2: That's fair. So, nothing can beat an Aussie crowd.
1: I don't think so.
0: Cannot wait to see what Mac Geiger gets up to next. It was so great to see as well. He was one of the first performers, so he was on really early at the festival, but so many people still showed up.

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0: Good morning. You are on iHeart Country Australia. Jackie Harvey with you right here across your Wednesday morning where we're recapping the highlights from the Ballarat Strumming Bird across last weekend. There are still two more Strumming Bird locations coming up this weekend across Newcastle and the Sunshine Coast if you want to go and check it out. But I got to catch up with Caitlin Butts there on location and we actually got talking about how she made an appearance in Ella Langley's Choosin' Texas music video.
1: It was cool. Ella asked me to be a part of it on FaceTime while she was in her gym, and she's just so sweet to just include me in whatever way that she could think of, and I feel really lucky to be a part of such a monumental, record-breaking song.
2: Yeah. Did it take long to put together? Like, was it just a day's kind of worth of filming, or that was like a couple of days?
1: I'm not sure for them. I was just on set for one of the days. But yeah, I think maybe a few. I don't know.
2: Yeah.
1: I wasn't there. I was just there for my little bathroom scene where I was mean to her.
2: Was that hard to be mean to her? Because you guys are friends, right?
1: We are. It was only hard to like take it seriously. Like she's so cool, and I was like rehearsing what I was gonna say. We'd just kind of like written it like right outside before we were hitting record, and so I'm like rehearsing thinking that I like have it. I'm like kind of like being a bitch in the bathroom by myself, and then Ella walks in, like all of like the coolness gets like sucked out of the room and into her because she's so cool. And I got so nervous, but it was harder to like be serious and also just remember anything, like because she opens her mouth and you're just like, oh my god, you're Ella Langley.
0: Isn't that crazy that even celebrities that are friends with Ella Langley have those starstruck moments with her? We're gonna play Caitlin Butts for you right now.

0: have never heard of him.
1: You know, I think I have heard of that man. I heard he got run over by a train, mauled by a bear. Maybe. Hopefully.
0: You ain't gotta die.

0: 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It's your opportunity to have your say about the music we play. 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Would you lean in? 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

0: energy guy, and we covered a lot of ground. I think it's the ADHD in both of us, but we talked about his dogs, his trucks, race cars, and of course, if he's still looking for a wife.
1: You know, honestly, it's just non-existent. But that's okay.
0: Yeah.
1: You know, we're still hanging.
0: Yeah.
1: I feel like, you know, I'm just out here, you know, talking to people and hanging, and then maybe one day, you know, I'll find somebody, you know,
0: the right
1: whatever.
0: When she's out there.
1: But, you know, like I said, I've said this before, you know, I'm hard to be with. I've got ADHD so bad. I'm all over the place. I travel the world for a living. It's all over the place. Like, I write music, which is like 100% of my time. So, you know, we'll see how it goes.
0: Yeah. But you've got two beautiful golden retrievers at
1: home.
0: That's
1: all I need.
0: And I love watching them jump in the pool.
1: Yeah.
0: That's like my favorite thing to scroll past on TikTok.
1: Well, you know, Marley and Pi right now are at bad dog school.
0: Oh, what happened?
1: Yep. You know, Pi has just been bullying Marley, and it's gotten a little just out of hand. So I was like, we're going to send her to this dog trainer, and hopefully, you know, she comes back as a good girl.
0: Yeah, hopefully, hopefully.
1: Yeah, she will. I believe. Sorry.
0: Yeah, I believe as well. Bailey Zimmerman, he plays for you right now. It's

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3: Ella Langley doesn't follow Riley Green on Instagram. He still follows her and she's got a lot of tags of him on her page, but did she unfollow him? Or is she so cool that she actually never followed him at all? Travis Tritt has had to keep